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0: Dobrodošli u Greatest Hits, gde žive muzičke legende.
1: She take my money when I'm in need. 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

You think I'm Maggie? All the chain, I don't know. Kinez, e sad u nastupku Van Gogh, Lud i Sam. 0499 5951 ukoliko želite nešto da čujete.

Thank you, thank you. 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We're going to try. 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

I've got a selection of fire new music lined up. So over the next hour, you'll be hearing tracks from Siege, Benny Benassi and Rafael Serrato, Solardo, Christophson, Henry Hecking, as well as an amazing new take on my 2019 single, Ubuntu from Altera. So make sure you stick around. We're kicking things off with something huge from Kreider.

transformation. So guys, on Saturday, 23rd May, I'm super excited to be returning to Ibiza, where I'll be joining my man Robin Schulz and Sonnery James and Ryan Marciano at Pacha. It's always off the charts. So if you're on the White Isle, be sure to come and party with me and the crew. All right, let's dive straight

dirty sound boys. You also heard Benny Benassi and Raphael Cerato with Can I Feel. Thanks for locking into this week's edition of No Excuses. Hope you enjoyed my selection. If you want to hear the full episode again, you can catch it now on SoundCloud and YouTube, both at EDX Music. And don't forget to check